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She looks so pretty when her makeup on. 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

One of your favorites right there from Faith Hill on 99.9 The Wolf. I'm JD. So I guess from potato chips in bed to chainsaw snoring, 1 in 5 have dumped their partner over their sleeping habits. I mean, I can see the snoring, but potato chips in bed? This is Kenny Chesney. It's Carry On The Wolf.

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0: 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This time, we're highlighting a night of local artists with a special Maine-made newcomer night, starring Chase Jobe.
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0: And Henry Lowry. Plus, Jad from the Wolf Wake Up Crew will host a round of Maine-based trivia to get you tickets to Maine concerts throughout the rest of summer. And Eric's Church is raffling off a pair of Chris Stapleton tickets at Fenway Park. When
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There's Ella Langley and Morgan Wallen on 99.9 The Wolf. And Ella's got a sold-out show coming up this Thursday night in Guilford. And the only way in is to win. And more tickets tomorrow morning with the Wolf Wake Up Crew playing around a Wolf Up. Here's Jackson Dean. His latest, it's Make a Liar on The Wolf. I ain't coming.

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0: Latest right there from Zach Topp. That South of Sanity on 99.9 The Wolf. And Zach will be in concert with Chris Stapleton at Fenway Park Saturday, August 15th. And we're going to send you the next stop on the Country Nights VIP Lights Tour, complete with two tickets and an overnight hotel stay, courtesy of Leo 33. And more chances tomorrow morning with the Wolf Wake Up Crew to tap the Wolf app and get in the running to win. We've got more new country and the legends coming up next on The Wolf. Hang on.
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13: 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Brad was from Yarmouth and passed away in 2019 of a rare genetic

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2: This evening, there is a chance for showers and thunderstorms, mainly to our west, but there will be a few breakaway ones that make their way to the coast. But as we get toward Wednesday, it's going to be a cooler day. Easterly winds right off the water will be an onshore flow, really cooling things down. However, there will be a chance for showers during the day, but the best chance will be at night. And then Thursday looks like a heavy rain day with temperatures only in the mid-60s. The weekend is shaping up to be a nice one, though. From Channel 8, I'm meteorologist Ted McInerney bringing you Maine's total weather.

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diabetes and found out that Riley Green eats 14 eggs a day. He has two omelets with four eggs each and then six scrambled eggs. And that's, 14 eggs. Here's Riley's latest now. It's Think As You Drunk on The Wolf.

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There's Shaboozy on 99.9 The Wolf. It's good news. And speaking of which, a survey out asking people if they'd rather hear bad news or good news first. 78% said they'd rather hear bad news first. And I got to agree. Give me the bad news and then some good news. Here's Luke.

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0: Breakfast, Dustin Lynch, Mackenzie Porter on 99.9 The Wolf. I'm JD, always setting you up a new country like this one from Kojo, a story of love gone wrong. But funny, the main thing he misses isn't his ex, it's the beloved horse. His horseback on The Wolf.
1: He's a ranch hand in a pinch, man. 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
1: The latest right there from John Party on 99.9 The Wolf. That's Boots Off. What's going on? It's JD, Wolf Nights, and a lot of great shows coming up. And Ella Langley, she's like one of the biggest acts right now, and not just in country music. And she's got a sold-out show this Thursday night in Guilford at the Bank and H Pavilion. So that means your only way in is to win. And we've got another chance to win tickets tomorrow morning with the Wolf Wake Up crew playing around a Wolf Up. All right, so be listening to win. We've got more new country and the legends coming up next on The Wolf. Hang on.
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15: This evening, there is a chance for showers and thunderstorms, mainly to our west, but there will be a few breakaway ones that make their way to the coast. But as we get toward Wednesday, it's going to be a cooler day. Easterly winds right off the water will be an onshore flow, really cooling things down. However, there will be a chance for showers during the day, but the best chance will be at night. And then Thursday looks like a heavy rain day with temperatures only in the mid-60s. The weekend is shaping up to be a nice one, though. From Channel 8, I'm meteorologist Ted McInerney bringing you Maine's total weather.

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There's Lauren Elena and Chase Matthew on 99.9 The Wolf. So Tim McGraw is going to be in concert Fenway Park this Thursday night. Another shot to win tickets tomorrow morning with the Wolf Wake Up Crew. Here's Russell Dickerson. It's worth your while on The Wolf.

0: Hey, it's Michelle and Jad, the Wolf Wake Up Crew, coming up tomorrow morning.
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One of your favorites right there, it's Reba on 99.9 The Wolf. I'm J.D., so I guess Apple has plans to start leasing iPhones for $17.99 a month. Would you do it? I guess they do have control of the apps on your phone, though, and can start shutting them off if you don't pay the lease. 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

0: That's New Country from Hudson Westbrook on 99.9 The Wolf. It's Painted You Pretty. What's going on? It's JD, Wolf Nights. So the price of gas keeps going up, and we're going to help you out and give you the chance to win $500 in free gas with Prowler's free fill-up. If you can guess the cost of Prowler's last fill-up down to the cent, then you win $500 in free gas, courtesy of our friends at Magnolia Music Group, and your chance to guess again tomorrow in the 8 o'clock and 9 o'clock hours with the Wolf Wake Up Crew. We've got more New Country and the Legends coming up next on The Wolf. Hang on.
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There's Thomas Rhett and Jordan Davis on 99.9 The Wolf. What's going on? It's JD Wolf Nights with Dustin Lynch. His latest is Easy to Love on The Wolf.

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There's Jason Aldean on 99.9 The Wolf. So another chance to win $500 in free gas tomorrow with Prowler's free fill up. If you can guess the cost of Prowler's last fill up down to the cent with the Wolf Rank Up crew in the 8 o'clock or 9 o'clock hours, then you win the gas. It's that easy. This is Kevin Powers along with Shaboozy. It's Move On the Wolf.

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2: From the MB Tractor Weather Center, here's Maine's total weather from Channel 8.
1: This evening, there is a chance for showers and thunderstorms, mainly to our west, but there will be a few breakaway ones that make their way to the coast. But as we get toward Wednesday, it's going to be a cooler day. Easterly winds right off the water will be an onshore flow, really cooling things down. However, there will be a chance for showers during the day, but the best chance will be at night. And then Thursday looks like a heavy rain day with temperatures only in the mid-60s. The weekend is shaping up to be a nice one, though.

saw the old man's face. Front page obituary, he was a millionaire. He left his fortune to some guy he barely knew. His kids were mad as hell, but me, I'm doing well. And I drop by the day to just say thanks and pray. And I left a six-pack right there on his grave. And I say,

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6 months later on Cafe Nashville. I am Jody Valenceau, Paramount now in the works for a Days of Thunder 2. Seriously, all this time has gone by. That was 1990, that first one with Tom Cruise. I guess he'll be back as Cole Trickle. Here's Boots Off, John Party on Cafe Nashville. She's

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0: Luke Holmes on Cafe Nashville. I am Jody Vallon. So there's a now viral video of a woman in a maroon long sleeve shirt scratching her foot, get this, with a fork in the area where you eat on the Carnival Cruise Line. Yeah, they're even having to like address this viral video now. That's not what forks are for, lady. Here's Chris Jansen.
1: Yeah, I've been sitting around playing them haggard sounds, running them memories up, take me back to a square body truck. All my buddies all circled day around in an old city parking lot. Remember, thought we had it all. We didn't have a lot.

0: Chris Jansen on Cafe Nashville, sponsored by Harpeth 60 Records. I'm Jody Van Allen. All right, Jody B., this is just weird.
1: Okay, so we know that there is a big debate between Pepsi versus Coke. To me,
0: sure.
1: There is no debate.
0: Yeah, okay, yeah, right.
1: But
0: Pepsi wins.
1: I'll just leave that there. However, a lot of people love the scent of Pepsi. They love the taste of Pepsi. So Glamlight is a skincare and cosmetics company that is launching its first body care collection in collaboration with Pepsi. So this whole line is going to include Pepsi vanilla scented body scrub and a Pepsi wild cherry scented body wash.
0: Wow. Okay. There you go. So you'll smell like Pepsi.
1: Yeah.
0: Okay. Is that a good thing? I mean,
1: Again, there's not a question. There is no debate. There's one superior.
0: Yeah.
1: And for me, Pepsi's not it.
0: Okay. Really? See, for me, Pepsi is it.
1: Well, yeah. You're weird.
0: But I don't know if I want to smell like Pepsi. Ever.
1: I don't think I would go outside in the summertime,
0: yeah.
1: Especially around dusk with
0: yeah.
1: all the gnats and the no-see-ums and the mosquitoes.
0: Yeah, you want some bugs infested? There you go, exactly. Here's Morgan Wallen, Don't We on Cafe Nashville, sponsored by

0: is Cafe Nashville.
1: Hey, it's Dustin Lynch. Check out my new song, Ease the Love.

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1: Hey, y'all, it's Brandon Gilbert. 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

0: Dress season is here, which means the Wolves Howlin' Hot Summer is back. 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

Cafe Nashville. I am Jody Van Allen. So Megan Maroney sitting down recently with Cosmopolitan magazine, and of course going through the flip cards with revealing information. She has a secret talent that she can do the entire alphabet with sign language. That's pretty cool. Dan and Shay say so on Cafe Nashville.

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0: call you darling.
1: Kevin Nashville, I am Jody Van Allen. So projections suggesting that Morgan Wallen's Still the Problem tour may be the highest grossing in American history by far. An estimated $500 million. That's incredible. Tour, of course, running through this weekend, August 1st. Here's Hardy with Eric Church, Morgan Wallen, and Tim McGraw. It's MacArthur on Cafe Nashville.

0: come kiss me one more time.
1: Kane Brown on Cafe Nashville. I am Jody Fallon. So, you know, you hit the snooze button when you're getting out of bed in the morning. That's actually a really bad thing to do. Yeah, we're doing more harm to ourselves by doing that than we are good. That extra 5 minutes interrupting our process of the body waking up. Although, I gotta tell you, it's worth it sometimes. Carly Pierce with Riley Green. Tomorrow.

0: Brought to you by Broken Bow Records. If I don't leave, I'm going to stay. That's Carly Pierce with Riley Green on Cafe Nashville. I am Jody Fallon. All right, Jody B., let's talk X-Files.
1: Yes, and specifically Lego and X-Files. So they have unveiled an X-Files set featuring Mulder and Scully, and it is 1,478 pieces.
0: That's a lot.
1: That is a lot.
0: Okay, so I know there's like an interest in X-Files. It seems like there'd be like a revamp right now going on. Maybe there's a new one coming
1: out. I feel like there's a buildup, because they're doing a lot of stuff over at Hulu, I believe.
0: Yeah.
1: Where they are airing episodes that are a little darker, a little scarier, that maybe some of the footage kind of ended up on the cutting room floor to make it more network TV friendly. But Hulu is not exactly network TV, so it's a little more adult.
0: Okay, we'll have to wait and see how it happens. But the Lego set is large, and I'm sure it's expensive.
1: And apparently it is Gillian Anderson approved.
0: Well, there you go. That's all that matters.

0: it's Alexandra Kay. My new song, Straight for the Heart, is available everywhere now.
1: This is New Music Discovery. 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
1: New music from Blake Shelton. Let him in anyway. 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

Alexander K. Straight for the Heart, sponsored by Will House Records on Cafe Nashville. I am Jody Valen. Well, for one night, Kenny Chesney returning to Talk Shop Live, an in-depth conversation about the process that saw Chesney make that final track call for his new album coming out in September. Here's Carry On.

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One up early on Cafe Nashville. I'm Jody Fallon. So based on news headlines, you would think that men are hands down more likely to send those sexy texts, the sexting, right? Well, apparently it seems like the opposite is actually true. A study found women are more likely to send that text message than men are. Two-thirds of women surveyed found that they have sent a sexy text, and only about half of men. So there you go. Still a lot. Here's Tyler Nance, Keeps Me Sane, sponsored by Condo Records on Cafe Nashville.

0: SBC, Tyler Nance, sponsored by Condo Records on Cafe Nashville. I am Jody Van Allen. All right, Jody B, let's talk about this new show coming to Hulu.
1: Well, a pilot has been ordered, and they've already casted for it. So I wanted to get your reaction, because this is one of your favorite movies. It was not a favorite of mine, but you like this movie, Cable Guy.
0: Cable Guy?
1: Cable Guy.
0: Wow.
1: A series possibly coming to Hulu.
0: That's going
1: to
0: be great. Is Jim involved at all?
1: I have no idea, but I do know that one of the lead characters is Damon Wayans Jr.,
0: which you
1: think he's hysterical.
0: Exactly.
1: Yeah. So I just didn't... It's supposed to be... You know, dark comedy or something like that. I never found this movie very funny. It was more creepy than anything.
0: It's creepy for sure.
1: But you love this movie.
0: Well, I mean, Jim Carrey's always going to be funny, first of all. And Wayans, you know, is very involved with Jim Carrey. It's where he got his start, was on their show.
1: Well, no, this is his son.
0: Yeah, I understand. Yeah, but I'm saying they're all connected there. And Cable Guy, I think it'd be a fantastic show, to be honest. Yeah. I used to call your brother the Cable Guy when he did it.
1: You did. You did.
0: You know, he's creepy too sometimes.
1: Sometimes.
0: Jason Aldean, Don't Tell on Me on Cafe Nashville.

0: it's Alexandra Kay. My new song, Straight for the Heart, is available everywhere now.
1: Hey, what's up, guys? This is Jason Aldean, and my new album, Songs About Us, is out now. My new album is about the highs, the lows, and all the moments in between. My new album, Songs About Us, is available everywhere now.

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Morgan Wallen on Cafe Nashville. I am Jody Van Allen. So last Friday night, Brantley Gilbert and his gang took over the Nashville Fairgrounds, all for the release of his brand new album last Friday, of course, Sins of the Father. If you haven't heard the whole thing yet, do it now. It's incredible. Here's Good Damn, sponsored by Wheelhouse Records. Brantley Gilbert on Cafe Nashville. You always

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seconds on Cafe Nashville. I am Jody Fallon. Well, there's new music coming from Zach Top in August. Make it a double. He's got two songs he's going to drop. He's got Good Girls and Cowgirls and The Other Side of Hurtin'. Make sure you check it out August 21st. Playing.

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Dan and Shay on Cafe Nashville. Jody Van Ellen. So if you feel like there's a whole lot of people out of the office nowadays, well, apparently 52% of us actually like to take vacations from June to August. Of course, we've been trained since elementary school. It's summer vacation. That's what it's called. Here's Hands Up. It's Jelly Roll, his new one. Let me tell you.

0: Jelly Roll, hands up on Cafe Nashville. I'm Jody Fallon. All right, Jody B. Peacock's going to be included on this one, huh?
1: Yeah, in the new YouTube Premium subscription bundle. Now, this starts in 2027, so you won't have to have a separate, I guess, charge.
0: Yeah, I mean, here's the thing. I've said this for years. I mean, everyone cut the cable to save money, but then all you do is spread the money out among about 15 different streaming services.
1: Right, and they started off really cheap, like, you know, $4.99, $6.99 a month, and then now they are double and triple that.
0: It's easy to spend at least $500, I think, a month. All the
1: One could.
0: Yeah, exactly. Yeah. And it's not hard to do, to be honest. I mean, there's so many types of services, and of course all your favorite shows are spread among all of them.
1: I know, it's so funny because there were so many, and then some

0: The bigger guys are coming in and gobbling them up.
1: Yeah.
0: And now they're splitting and changing allegiances now. It is really weird.
1: Go back to the cable stuff. It was easier. Here's Morgan Wallen-Dunwee. 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
1: What's up? It's Josh Ross, and this is my new song, Hate How You Look.
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1: That's Kenny Chesney on Cafe Nashville. I'm Jody Van Allen talking with Tim McGraw. Now, do you ever get tired of doing the albums and making music?
2: Music, it's a part of my soul. It's oxygen to me in a lot of ways. I love being in the studio creating music. I love playing live. You know, I feel like I'm getting better as I get older and hitting my stride. I'm always listening to songs and always writing songs. It's just part of who I am, you know, part of what I do.
1: One Bad Habit, Tim McGraw on Cafe Nashville.

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0: Zimmerman.
1: Zimmerman on Cafe Nashville. I'm Jody Van Allen. So Megan Maroney now has confirmed that song Who Hurt You is, well, about Riley Green. Yeah, speculation online has been rampant for weeks. Megan says she intentionally made the reference as an obvious one so fans could easily figure it out.
2: All right, Riley.
1: Think as you're drunk on Cafe Nashville.

0: Parmalee, gonna love you on Cafe Nashville. I am Jody Fallon. All right, Jody B. Ella Langley with more records.
1: Yeah, she has set a record with Twos in Texas. She's had a 15-week run atop the Hot 100 chart. So she is now tied for the longest reigning Hot 100 number one.
0: That's pretty incredible.
1: She is tied with Mr. Harry Styles.
0: Harry Styles. Okay, yeah. You know, last week I talked about how she was up there with Whitney Houston and Mariah Carey.
1: She has now surpassed them.
0: Yes, this is pretty incredible. She just keeps going. And of course, this song just continues on and on and on. It's a great song.
1: It is. And yeah. Like I said, she's tied with Harry Styles, As It Was, which was a monster hit.
0: Yeah, right.
1: And now it's stuck in my head. That with some kind of mashup of Choosing Texas. So thanks for that.
0: Yeah, exactly. And you know what? Also, I would say congratulations to Miranda Lambert. She was very involved in all that as well.
1: Yeah.
0: So there you go.
1: Yeah, they have become big buds.
0: Ella Langley with Morgan Wallen. I Can't Love You Anymore on Cafe Nashville. I wonder if this one's going to have the same kind of...

day, Potts Farm was a place to go. Load a truck up, hit the dirt road. Jump the barbed wire, spread the word. Light the bonfire and call the girls. 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Jack and Jim were a few good men. 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You better mind your business, man. Watch your mouth. Before I have to knock that loud mouth out. I'm tired of talking, man. Y'all ain't listening. Them old dirt.

Dirt Road Anthem on Cafe Nashville. I'm Jody Vannell. And so there's a couple that actually put a commercial soda machine that cost $5,000 in their home when they built it. I think it's a really cool idea. They use it daily, right? They swap out soda flavors, all the good stuff. But somehow it's controversial. Seriously. 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I'm

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1: What's up? It's Josh Ross, and this is my new song, Hate How You Look.
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on Cafe Nashville. I am Jody Van Ellen. Tiger Lily Gold now releasing her sophomore album, Country and Midwestern. That'll happen on October 9th. This is Dan and Shay. It's Bigger Houses on Cafe Nashville.

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10: Showers become more numerous today. Downpours are possible by the evening hours. A rumble of thunder can't be ruled out. Temperatures only near 70. Showers and downpours continue tonight. It'll remain muggy. Overnight lows near 60. Tomorrow it's a cloudy gray day with showers. Afternoon highs in the lower 70s. A gusty wind off the water, making it feel even cooler. Finally, partly sunny skies return on Friday. Upper 70s. More sunshine here for the weekend. From Channel 8, I'm Chief Meteorologist Roger Griswold. Bringing you Maine's total weather.
0: shorts and sundress season is here, which means the Wolves Howlin' Hot Summer is back. 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
3: It's National Lasagna Day.
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7: Lasagna. Just get the lasagna.
8: My lasagna!
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8: Is this lasagna?
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13: Little too muggy to be slapping together a lasagna and popping that in the oven right now.
14: I still say you can make a breakfast lasagna and it works.
13: Wait, have you done it before?
14: No, I haven't. I'm just saying it could be a thing.
13: Well, I think you should make it a thing, and I think you should bring it in for us to sample and see if there's anything wrong with it.
14: Another case of make Michelle a meal. Oh, you're going to make that and bring it in. And feed me.
13: Well, you're the one talking about the breakfast lasagna.
14: I will also feed you grapes in between talk breaks and fan you off with a massive fig leaf.
13: Would you please, my dear? That would be wonderful. Yeah, it's a little bit moist out again.
14: Of all the words, now that word doesn't bother me.
13: Yeah, I know it does bother some people.
14: All the words in the world.
13: Yeah.
14: You went with that one?
13: I did.

0: did. I did. Yeah, it's humid. It's just, yeah, it's thick. The air was thick this morning.
1: Yeah, a bit. You could feel it last night, too. It was, I don't know, did you end up with any storms in your area?

0: morning, still decided to not get an iced coffee, went with the hot coffee because I drink iced coffee faster and it's always cold in this building. The AC is a little cold for me and I knew it was going to affect me and make me feel cold. So I'm drinking a hot coffee this morning, waiting for that to kick in. Almost hit a skunk this morning on the way in to work.
1: Are you okay?
0: I am.
1: I don't know who hurt you along the way, but you went on like
0: a few tangents. Yeah,
1: a monologue about why you decided to get hot coffee today.
0: Yeah,
1: and then you're a wild ride. I'm here for it.
0: I'm waiting for it to kick in. But yeah, I am. So that will kick in a bit. But the skunk this morning, I haven't seen any wildlife on my travels into work this week, except this morning as I was coming just up over a bend, you know, like I had to lightly tap on my brakes and swerve a little because it was sitting right in the middle of my lane. And that was not a funk I wanted to deal with this morning. So I made it safely. Anyway, that's all.
1: I don't know what just happened here, but okay. But okay.
0: Just sharing, that's all.
1: Meanwhile, the other day, yesterday, I think I just ran over a dead carcass, so.
0: Of a skunk? Or
1: I don't
0: just
1: know what it was.
0: Oh.
1: It was some kind of carcass. I couldn't see. It was dark out, and by the time I saw it, I was already on top of it.
0: Yeah. Oh, okay.
1: It was already dead, whatever.
0: Yeah. All right. Well, yeah, I mean, if I can see it, I'll avoid it. Well, if I've got the time.
2: Me too.
0: Yeah. All right, well. I didn't know that happened. Thanks for sharing.
1: Because I ran over a dead carcass. That was the story. It wasn't really that exciting.
0: That's all. All right, let's get the show going, shall we?
1: Good morning. I don't know what the hell is going to happen today. We'll find out.
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6: Showers become more numerous today. Downpours are possible by the evening hours. A rumble of thunder can't be ruled out. Temperatures only near 70. Showers and downpours continue tonight. It'll remain muggy. Overnight lows near 60. Tomorrow it's a cloudy gray day with showers. Afternoon highs in the lower 70s. A gusty wind off the water, making it feel even cooler. Finally, partly sunny skies return on Friday. Upper 70s. More sunshine here for the weekend. From Channel 8, I'm Chief Meteorologist Roger Griswold. Bringing you Maine's total weather.
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0: Former Nashville newcomer Graylin James, Water at a Wedding, Michelle and Jad, Wolf Wake Up Crew on 99.9 The Wolf. Maine Maid newcomer night a week from tonight, next Wednesday. Going to be hanging out at Eric's church. You're going to see Chase Job and Henry Lowry live. I'm also going to host trivia where you could score tickets to a lot of Maine shows for the rest of summer. So, again, that's next Wednesday. More online, 99.9thewolf.com. We got Dirt and the Wolf in just over 6 minutes.
1: Only in country music would an artist casually talk about the time his wife shot him.
0: That's on brand, actually.
1: Yeah, actually, it could be a song. We'll share that. We'll let him share it, actually. Coming up in just a few. Jason Aldean first. Don't tell on me on The Wolf.
0: Only thing missing is the part about getting run over by a tractor after.

0: It's time to get a little dirt on our boots. 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
1: Megan Maroney last night abruptly ended her show in Denver because of an unspecified illness. She was only three songs into the show when she addressed the crowd.
2: Hey guys. This is obviously the last thing I ever want to do, but I am obviously extremely sick, and I thought I did everything to make myself better, and then obviously I just can't play this show tonight. I will make it up to you guys. I absolutely promise I'll be back. I want to give you guys the show you deserve, and I'm sorry.
3: I mean, I think it's nice that they showed her love and said, we love you, as opposed to, like, booing her or whatever.
1: Right.
3: She was obviously wicked upset.
1: She broke down right there on stage, and said she had done that in the dressing room just prior to the show. So you could tell she was feeling it and really wanted to do it. But sometimes, you know, you just have to let your body answer, like, make the call, and that's what happened. So.
3: Yeah, which, like you said, unspecified illness. I mean, yeah. She always sounds raspy.
1: Yeah.
3: She didn't sound nasally or anything.
1: Yeah.
3: So, like, was she puking backstage?
1: Who knows? But
3: hopefully she feels better.
1: Absolutely guarantee she's going to make it up to that crowd. So,
3: yeah.
1: Best wishes, speedy recovery for Megan. Trace Adkins was on Theo Von's podcast, opened up about that time he got shot by his second wife.
4: I don't think she even had any idea what that gun was going to do. She thought it was a toy.
5: Was she pulling it like in a fit of anger, or was she just kind of...
4: She was mad, yeah. She put it under my left arm, and the bullet came out under my right arm, so it went straight through. I just remember getting up off the floor and then taking a few steps and then going back down. It went straight through my heart and both my lungs.
5: Oh my
4: it was a kill
5: God.
4: Shot. The doctor said the only reason I survived was because the bullet went through at point-blank velocity, at muzzle velocity, so it didn't have time to mushroom.
3: I don't think she thought it was real. She thought it was a toy, but she was mad. Homeboy, she knew what she was doing.
1: He said he doesn't remember ever seeing her hold a gun before. He knew she had one, but, I mean, plus it's Trace Adkins. He's so casual about it. And in the end, surprise, they did get divorced. This is his second wife. This happened in 1994, by the way. And he never pressed charges. You know, he said she was mad and maybe she had a reason to be. So, whoops. Ella Langley, tomorrow night, her sold-out show is at Bank NH Pavilion.
3: Yes.
1: She and her staff have been working with the American Heart Association to learn CPR.
6: We're going to learn CPR with the American Heart Association. Whether your brother away, your mother will stay alive. We're going to save these guys.
7: AED is, remember, this is what's going to fix the electrical problem.
8: Probably faster, honestly.
7: Fight on the patient's chair chest. You do not have to be especially trained. Now we're going to say clear again. We don't want anyone else to get it.
9: It says start CPR. Get back on it.
1: So she was doing the Staying Alive, which is a song we've talked about. Like they say, you know, that's the beat. You
3: right.
1: should be doing the compressions. Chosen, Texas, by the way, 112 beats per minute. And they say you should do it between 100 to 120. So it's a perfect song for CPR. So if something happens to anyone in the crowd tomorrow night, Ella could jump off stage and help you out.
3: Nah, man, I hope during the performance when she does Chosen, Texas, she throws a CPR dummy down and just starts... rocking CPR right in front of the crowd.
1: That's your Dirt on the Wolf.
3: And this is new stuff from Cole Goodwin. Guy loves fishing and he loves New England. So at some point he has to go fishing in New England. Thanks for coming to my TED Talk.
1: Uh-huh.
3: The song's called Howdy.

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1: So real quick, I'm trying, you know, it should be loaded here in a moment, but you know when you're trying to load things into a story or just anything on your phone and your fingers just aren't somehow working with the keyboard, with the actual screen on your phone? That's what I was having. Like, too sensitive. My fingers weren't doing what I wanted them to do on my phone. But it just loaded in the time that it took me to tell you that. Ah, it was frustrating. That's all.
2: You're going through it. But the hot coffee issue, getting defensive.
1: You know what I'm talking about, though?
2: I don't, honestly.
1: Fingertips, like, sometimes your fingertips aren't working, moving things on the screen.
2: So you were trying to put the cutesy graphics on and they just weren't moving?
1: Yeah.
2: Yeah, that's why I don't do cutesy graphics.
1: All right. Well, anyway, it's up now. And we have got a pair of tickets for you to go see a great show this weekend.
2: This Saturday, 12 OC is at the Hampton Beach Casino Ballroom. First time they've ever headlined there. They're super excited. We're super excited to get you there for free with a Wicked Hard Question.
1: Yes. And that question this morning, almost 23% of people say they do this every 3 to 4 years. What is it? Almost 23% of people say they do this every 3 to 4 years. What is it? Guess what? I got a hint up on the socials for you.
2: Go check the hint. May God have mercy on our soul. And bring on your round one answer is 866-900-WOLF. Almost 23% of people say they do this every 3 to 4 years. What is it? Call in to win. Good luck.

0: game that comes with its own accent. 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
1: All right, we're into round one of the Wicked Hard Question with a wicked cool prize.
2: 12 OC headlining the Hampton Beach Casino Ballroom this Saturday. You will be in for free.
1: Excellent question this morning. Almost 23% of people say they do this every 3 to 4 years. What is it?
2: There is a hint up on our Instagram and Facebook story if you want to check that out. But we're taking your round one answers now. 866-900-WOLF. Hi, good morning.
3: Hi, is the answer get a new cell phone?
2: You know what? Get a new cell phone every 3 to 4 years. I think that's like pretty on brand because that's the correct answer. Congratulations.
1: Well done.
2: What's your name? Where are you calling from?
3: Caroline from Monmouth.
1: Caroline, we just made plans for you for this Saturday night to go see 12OC at Hampton Beach Casino Ballroom.
3: Amazing. Thank you so much.
2: Thanks for listening. Have you ever seen them live?
3: I have. I saw them last year at Thompson Point.
1: Oh, fantastic. Awesome. And this is their first time headlining Hampton Beach Casino Ballroom. Going to be a great show.
3: Yeah, it's going to be awesome. Thank you.
1: It's been a big year for them because Thompson's Point, first time they got to headline there. They headlined at the Cross Insurance Arena here in Portland for the first time. And now
2: played with Dylan Scott on the road. They played just Bowl in the Pines with Kelsey Hart for the Travis Mills Foundation.
1: And now
2: they were at Eric's Church, completely sold out for Special Olympics.
1: So Hampton Beach Casino Ballroom, excellent. I think we are going to be talking to him too leading up to that show.
2: Yeah, either tomorrow or Friday we'll get him on.
1: Yeah, so we'll have another pair of tickets, by the way, for that show tomorrow.
2: Or you can guarantee that you're going to be there. 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Sam Hunt now, Leave the Night On, Michelle Jad, Wolf Wake Up Crew. Good morning, baby. They

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10: Showers become more numerous today. Downpours are possible by the evening hours. A rumble of thunder can't be ruled out. Temperatures only near 70. Showers and downpours continue tonight. It'll remain muggy. Overnight lows near 60. Tomorrow it's a cloudy gray day with showers. Afternoon highs in the lower 70s. A gusty wind off the water, making it feel even cooler. Finally, partly sunny skies return on Friday. Upper 70s. More sunshine here for the weekend. From Channel 8, I'm Chief Meteorologist Roger Griswold. Bringing you Maine's total weather.
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1: Heading to a really busy time at Fenway Park for country music fans.
2: Yeah.
1: And Chris Stapleton, who always comes to New England and has played numerous times, playing his first time at Fenway Park. Two shows. We're going to send you to the Saturday, August 15th show. Zach Top opens. Plus, you get an overnight stay.
2: Yeah, listen, if you're thinking, oh, mid-August, school's about to get back in session, real life's about to kick back in, what a good way to go out. Like an overnight hotel stay in Boston on a summer weekend. Thanks to our friends at Leo 30.

0: 3 and seeing one of the best shows of the summer. Chris frickin' Stapleton and Zach Top. Shows at Fenway Park are just different. Like, yeah. The aura is different in a good way.
1: Yeah. And I know we barely have to sell this one because it's Chris Stapleton after all. But if you haven't tapped the app yet, get to it within 10 minutes. Going to get our first qualifier.
0: Good luck.
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9: Now, Wolf Traffic On the main turnpike, Kittery through York, southbound left lane closure happens for guardrail repair. Northbound left lane rolling closure happens for median sign replacement. In Lewiston through Litchfield, north and southbound closure happens for bridge inspection. 295 is running on time. In Portland, outer Congress Street between Frost and Westland Avenue near the Westgate Shopping Center, there is

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1: Hello.
2: Good morning. Is this Paul?
1: This is.
2: Hi, Paul. This is Michelle.
3: And it's Jab. What's going on, Paul? We're the Wolf Wake Up Crew on 99.9 The Wolf. Good morning.
1: Good morning. How's it going?
2: Great. What are you up to today? Are you heading for work or?
1: I am.
2: Uh-huh.
3: What do you do?
1: I work at Riverside Recycling in Portland.
3: Oh, awesome.
2: An early start for you, and we appreciate that you took a minute to tap the app this morning for that Chris Stapleton show.
1: Yeah, it was my first time trying, so.
3: Well, first time, best time, man, because you are officially a finalist. That's why we're calling. You have a shot to go on this Country Nights and VIP Lights tour stop next month to see Chris Stapleton and Zach Topp at Fenway Park.
1: That's awesome. I've always wanted to see him.
2: Excellent. Have you been to a show at Fenway before?
1: I went just last year to see My Chemical Romance. It's a great place to see one.
3: Nice.
2: I love it. Well, we're going to pick our winner for this one next Friday, Paul. And 8 o'clock hour next Friday, we could be calling you back with big news.
1: I hope so. Thank you, guys.
3: Now I have Welcome to the Black Parade stuck in my head.
2: Yeah, completely different type of show
3: right.
2: to see at Fenway Park. You know what I love, though, in hearing Paul say, this is my first time tapping, and, you know, this is, like, great. And he's not the first person that we've heard that from.
3: Yeah.
2: And so, for those of you who are listening going, ugh, like, no, do I really win? I mean, what's it getting? Yes, we really call you. It really happens. It pays to tap the app. So thanks to everyone who does it. We're going to give you another chance coming up after 8.
3: Top three things on the way next. Two massive comedians and some of their friends are using the 25th anniversary of a tragedy to do some good.
0: Rise, shine, shine, and howl. 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
5: Showers become more numerous today. Downpours are possible by the evening hours. A rumble of thunder can't be ruled out. Temperatures only near 70. Showers and downpours continue tonight. It'll remain muggy. Overnight lows near 60. Tomorrow it's a cloudy gray day with showers. Afternoon highs in the lower 70s. A gusty wind off the water, making it feel even cooler. Finally, partly sunny skies return on Friday. Upper 70s. More sunshine here for the weekend. From Channel 8, I'm Chief Meteorologist Roger Griswold. Bringing you Maine's total weather.
6: It's 68 in Bath Brunswick, 67 Biddeford Saco, 68 here in Westbrook. This is what's trending in the Wolf Newsfeed. Top three things this morning. A few new laws go into effect today in Maine. The state supplemental budget will make Governor Mills's free community college program permanent. Another law will extend the state affordable housing income tax credit by 8 years. And with the start of the school year coming up, cell phones will be banned in Maine classrooms. Curtis Meade's early exit from his debut Monday with the Boston Red Sox was accompanied by worse news yesterday, a broken left wrist. So much for that big trade for Connelly early to get the big bat. So he is back in Boston. They will have him meet a hand specialist today to give a timetable on a potential return or whether he needs surgery. Crazy, you know? They try to make one big move, and that's where it got us. Meanwhile, they lost last night to the A's 4-3, ending their 10-game road winning streak. They are back with the A's tonight at 9:40, so good times. Jon Stewart and Pete Davidson teaming up with Live Nation. They're going to be hosting NYC Still Rising after 25 years, a 9/11 comedy benefit. It's going to be a one-night event happening at Madison Square Garden on September 10th. And all of the money raised will go to multiple 9/11 charities. And it's a benefit that's going to have some big names besides the two I just mentioned.
7: Yeah.
6: Bill Burr, Dave Chappelle, Nikki Glaser, among those comedians. Plus, they'll have additional guests that they'll be announcing later on. The pre-sale gets underway today and tomorrow, and then on sale tickets on Friday if you want to go see this live event, again, happening at Madison Square Garden. Pete Davidson's father was one of the firefighters who was killed in that on 9/11. He was 7 years old at the time.
7: Yeah, he sometimes talks about it in his sets, and it's like almost uncomfortable if you're an audience member to hear, but also, like, I think it's probably somewhat healing for him.
6: Yeah.
7: But it's one of those things where it's like, is it, oh, am I allowed to laugh at that? Is that okay?
6: Yeah.
7: But he's telling the joke, so it's got to be.
6: Yeah, I guess so. That's your top three things. Kenny Chesney now. Carry on.

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0: New on my bucket list is shotgunning a beer with that guy, although he would crush me. He kills a whole beer in about 2 or 3 seconds shotgunning.
1: Well, practice. Practice makes perfect.
0: I'm going to twist my arm. Luke Combs, BYU. It's Michelle and Jad Wolf, Wake Up Crew on 99.9 The Wolf. Just a reminder, about an hour from right now, another shot of $500 in free gas with Prowler's free fill-up, but in the next 10 minutes, Prowler's good vibes.
1: You know, the town of Standish inviting you and your family to get together for food, fun, fireworks, all the fun stuff this Saturday. And we'll tell you why coming up. Right now, though, Josh Ross, Hate How You Look on The Wolf.

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1: So summer continues, and you know, you have things like Wyndham Summerfest. You have Westbrook Days. You have the Yarmouth Clam Festival.
2: Yep.
1: Well, this weekend, Standish is celebrating with their Standish Summer Spectacular this Saturday from noon to 9. You can be a part of the excitement. It is going to be a fun-filled day-long event, again, from 12 to 9. A parade. They will have games and activity booths, bounce houses, a bungee trampoline, live music.
2: Nice.
1: That starts off at 2. And Don Campbell Band's going to be one of the bands. They will be the evening performers from 6 to 8. They'll have like 6 or so food trucks on hand as well. So if you're looking for something fun to do with your family in the Standish area, that gets underway. Fireworks wrap up the event. Again, it's the Standish Summer Spectacular being presented by the Standish Parks and Recreation. They're over at Northeast Road in Standish if you want to attend and have some fun with your family and, you know, keep the summer vibes going, right?
2: Yeah, solid community hang. Why not?
1: Absolutely. It is your Prowler's Good Vibes for today. 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Let us know. It could be a future Prowler's Good Vibes.
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5: Showers become more numerous today. Downpours are possible by the evening hours. A rumble of thunder can't be ruled out. Temperatures only near 70. Showers and downpours continue tonight. It'll remain muggy. Overnight lows near 60. Tomorrow it's a cloudy gray day with showers. Afternoon highs in the lower 70s. A gusty wind off the water, making it feel even cooler. Finally, partly sunny skies return on Friday. Upper 70s. More sunshine here for the weekend. From Channel 8, I'm Chief Meteorologist Roger Griswold. Bringing you Maine's total weather.
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7: One last pair of tickets. Nobody else doing it. Biggest show possibly of the year, definitely of the summer, and it's sold out tomorrow night in Guilford at Bank & H Pavilion. You already know we're talking about Ella Langley. You're going to win them with a Wolf Up in 6 minutes on The Wolf.

0: Luke Bryan, Country, and she knows it. It's Country 99.9 The Wolf. Michelle and Jad, Wolf Wake Up Crew, here with you. Hello. It's time to play a game called Wolf Up.
1: She has, since we played a Hands Up from Jelly Roll about 30 minutes ago,
0: yeah.
1: That's all she's been doing. She's been singing that line over and over.
0: It just, it came to me. It felt natural for some reason.
1: Yes. So
0: it is actually time to play a game called Wolf Up. That means we need two of you because we've got a little prize.
1: Yeah, sold out. The final pair you're going to find anywhere. Sold out pair of tickets to see Ella Langley tomorrow night in Guilford at Bank NH Pavilion.
0: This is insane, right? This show is going to be monstrous. And this is your final chance to win tickets. Two of you right now, be callers 9 and 10 to play Wolf Up with me and Jad.
1: Let's go big. This is the last pair of tickets. Let's go callers 99. No, I'm kidding. Callers 9 and 10.
0: We can't count that high. I mean 99, but we can count to 9 and 10.
1: Callers 9 and 10, 866-900-WOLF.
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4: Now, Wolf Traffic.
5: On the Maine Turnpike, Kittery through York, southbound left lane closure happens for guardrail repair. Northbound left lane rolling closure happens for median sign replacement. In Lewiston through Litchfield, north and southbound closure happens for bridge inspection. 295 is running on time. In Portland, outer Congress Street between Frost and Westland Avenue near the Westgate Shopping Center, there is construction underway. Expect slowdowns there. If you see any issues, please let us know. That's your traffic report.
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0: It's Chris Jansen on 99.9 The Wolf. You got Michelle and Jad, the Wolf Wake Up crew, two members of the Wolf Pack on hold. A big prize on the line. A sold-out show tomorrow night for Wolf Up.
1: All right. We have Colin in Gorham, and we have Dawn in Minot, who are going to battle it out for Wolf Up this morning for the final pair of Ella Langley tickets for her show tomorrow night at Bank NH Pavilion. Say hello, fellows.
2: Hello. Good morning.
0: You know, there's something poetic about this final showdown for our final pair of sold-out tickets being an Ella Fella battle.
1: That's true. Very true. All right. Colin and Dawn, you're each going to get a 30-second round. You will play with either Jad or me, Michelle. We'll describe the words. You correctly identify as many as you can in your round. We get one pass per round if it's needed. And whoever has the most correct words when we're done is going to the show. Now, Colin, you got in first. Who would you like to play with today?
2: I'm going to go with my birthday buddy, Jad.
0: All right. September 3rd, too. Let's go, boy.
1: All right.
2: Let's go.
0: That's some big-time pressure, though.
1: Colin and Jad will go in round one. Dawn, you said, what are you're trying to win these tickets for what reason?
3: It's my girlfriend's birthday, and she's wanted to see her ever since she heard her first song.
1: Oh, my gosh. The pressure's on for you and me. We'll be going in round two, Dawn, all right?
3: All right.
1: All right.
2: Dawn.
1: let's get that timer ready for Colin and Jad, and you can go in 3, 2, 1, go.
0: When somebody takes their finger and puts it in your eye, what have they done?
2: Poke.
0: Yes. A Barbie is a what? Not a figure, but a...
2: doll.
0: Yes. The vacation a married couple goes on after they get married is a...
2: honeymoon.
0: Yes. When you shave your head, you are...
2: bald.
0: The big wall in the left field of the Fenway. The big green...
2: monster.
0: Yes. Ice cream, you eat this off of it. Triangular. Waffle.
2: Cone.
0: Yes.
2: Cone.
0: Another word for the
1: time.
0: Ocean.
1: Woo! Oh, my Woo! God. You guys got six?
0: What just happened? I blacked out.
2: I'm sorry, Dawn.
1: Oh,
2: sorry.
1: My God. Dawn, the pressure.
3: Well.
1: The pressure has never been bigger for this round. I hope you have a backup plan for your wife, for your girlfriend's birthday if this doesn't work out.
3: It is.
1: But. I'm going to give it my all. I want to win this for you. So we need to get 6 to tie, 7 to win. Can it be done? I don't know if it's been done before, but we'll give it our best shot.
0: All right. Here we go. Dawn and Michelle going in 3, 2, 1, go.
1: 04062 is my zip.
3: Code.
1: Yes. You might slide down this on a stairwell. Slide down the...
3: handrail.
1: No.
3: Bannister.
1: Yes. This is a baseball player from the New York Yankees. Also a chocolate bar.
3: Babe Ruth.
1: Yes. This is the top of your house. Is called that room is called the
3: attic.
1: Yes. This is it looks like a pinwheel. They're in Holland.
0: Time. You guys got 4.
1: 4. We were kind of on a roll.
0: You were getting there.
1: That might be a win any other day, Dawn. But Colin was just the guy who could not be beaten today. Dawn.
2: The birthday power.
0: It is. It is. We should have birthday cake today to celebrate.
1: Dawn, I'm so sorry. Come back soon, okay?
3: All right. Thank you.
0: Sorry, Dawn. Happy birthday to your girlfriend, too. And we don't mean that in like a smack talk way.
3: I think Angela understands.
0: All right. Awesome. Hey, thanks, brother. Have a great day.
3: All right. Thank you.
0: Colin, holy crap, man. Holy crap.
2: Woo-hoo!
0: Domination.
1: Wow. That might be a record-breaking win you just had.
0: That
1: seriously.
0: Was massive.
1: That was crazy.
2: Hey, well, we're setting the bar.
0: Yeah, man.
1: All right.
0: Hey, got you to the promised land. Sold out tomorrow night. Guilford, New Hampshire. Bank NH Pavilion for Ella frickin' Langley, brother. Congrats.
2: Outstanding.
1: That was a way to really wrap up our giveaways for Ella Langley tickets.
0: That was wild.
1: That was a wild ride for sure.
0: Mark it down. Wednesday, July 29th in the year of the Lord 2026 at 7:47 a.m. Eastern Daylight Savings Time. I just peaked in life.
1: My God. Is it all downhill from here?
0: Probably.
1: Okay. Yeah.

0: We are going to play Wolf Up again tomorrow, and we will definitely have another great pair of tickets for you.
1: You know it. On the way next, though, we get your top three things. So yesterday we told you about a diet trend you should avoid, which should have been common sense anyway. And today our TED Talk involves common sense at concerts. You sickos.
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10: Showers become more numerous today. Downpours are possible by the evening hours. A rumble of thunder can't be ruled out. Temperatures only near 70. Showers and downpours continue tonight. It'll remain muggy. Overnight lows near 60. Tomorrow it's a cloudy gray day with showers. Afternoon highs in the lower 70s. A gusty wind off the water, making it feel even cooler. Finally, partly sunny skies return on Friday. Upper 70s. More sunshine here for the weekend. From Channel 8, I'm Chief Meteorologist Roger Griswold. Bringing you Maine's total weather.
0: 69 Lewiston, Auburn. It's 67 in Portland, 68 here in Westbrook. This is what's trending in the Wolf News feed. It is powered by me. Canadian tourism in Maine has dropped sharply.
1: Stay humble.
0: Since sorry. Take two. Canadian tourism in Maine has dropped sharply, and since President Trump returned to office, there are some signs, though, that trend may be turning around. New federal data shows that traffic at the state's largest crossings is still below 2024 levels, but has improved compared to this time last year. In Calais, more than 41,000 passenger vehicles crossed the border in June, up about 16% from last year, but still well below the more than 51,000 that crossed in June of 2024. And Holden is also showing a similar trend. I was in Old Orchard Beach last week, and I saw a lot of Quebec license plates. Nice. So they're still coming to Old Orchard Beach anyway.
1: The old homeland, baby.
0: 79th annual Maine Lobster Festival kicks off in Rockland today. The festival kickoff begins at noon with King Neptune and his court, along with the Maine Lobster Festival delegate arriving on the Maine dock. They'll have live music. They will have tons of events going on. And, of course, they'll have lobster, because that's what it's all about, happening today through Sunday, between 20 and 25,000 pounds of lobster consumed each year at the festival.
1: God, I want to get so fat.
0: Ugh, I haven't had any lobster yet this summer. I got to remedy that. And it was huge, like massive. I haven't seen one that big before. That is a quote from someone who was in the mosh pit at a concert in New Zealand that ended up causing a chain reaction of vomiting because the band Devil Skin was performing and people having a good time in the mosh pit when someone pooped. In the mosh pit. Concert goers were doing their thing, jamming, getting into it, suddenly realized it was on the floor. It was on them. It was, it was a scent that permeated throughout the mosh pit area.
1: I appreciate how you paint pictures sometimes.
0: Yeah.
1: You don't need to paint this one.
0: Yeah. Someone said I thought it was some guy's shoe. It was so big. That is disgusting. What kind of human does that? What kind of human does that? Purposely,
1: well,
0: in a pit full of people.
1: A lot of times in mosh pits, people have had a lot to drink or consumed a lot of candy.
0: Right.
1: Special candy.
0: Yeah.
1: But so they're probably not thinking.
0: But to poop like that, to let out a torpedo of whatever that was? Seriously, this, as I guess I get older, is just one of those. I hear this story and it makes me feel better about wanting to get seats at a concert.
1: Don't sit there, Wolf Country, and like, oh, it's New Zealand, those idiots. Because Noah Kahn recently had to tweet out to somebody to not poop because somebody, and I don't know if it was one of his four Fenway shows.
0: Oh, God.
1: But he literally tweeted out something about, yeah, hey, use the bathroom in the pit of my concerts, please.
0: Yeah.
1: Don't poop.
0: You know, and at the very least, some people have peed in the pit, which is, again, don't do any of that. I mean, really, if it's about, I don't want to lose my spot, come on. Be a human being, for God's sakes.
1: All right, so here's a life lesson, okay? You're at a pit at a concert, all right? You don't want to lose your spot, but you also don't want to lose your

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0: I don't know how much money it costs to fill a Chevy Silverado.
1: As a truck driver, a decent amount of money.
0: Yeah. It's Country 99.9 The Wolf. That is Bailey Zimmerman. We are Michelle and Jad, The Wolf Wake Up Crew. And we do have $500 in free gas we would love to give to you.
1: Yes, it's all thanks to our friends at Magnolia Music. Your chance is right now with Prowler's Free Fill Up. We are taking caller 9 to 866-900-WOLF. You need to correctly tell us exactly down to the cent how much money Prowler just spent filling up the Wolf Jeep. 866-900-WOLF, caller 9. You got a shot to win that money. Good luck.

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24: Showers become more numerous today. Downpours are possible by the evening hours. A rumble of thunder can't be ruled out. Temperatures only near 70. Showers and downpours continue tonight. It'll remain muggy. Overnight lows near 60. Tomorrow it's a cloudy gray day with showers. Afternoon highs in the lower 70s. A gusty wind off the water, making it feel even cooler. Finally, partly sunny skies return on Friday. Upper 70s. More sunshine here for the weekend. From Channel 8, I'm Chief Meteorologist Roger Griswold. Bringing you Maine's total weather.
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4: 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Game two in Sacramento, and the Athletics took a 3-0 lead in the seventh.
5: 1-2, the pitch is a fastball, skied into center field. Rafaela back at the wall. He can't get it. It's way gone.
4: Highlight from the Red Sox Radio Network. The teams traded eighth inning runs, and in the ninth, Connor Wong pulled the Sox to within one.
5: Here's Connor. Swings and drives one high and deep into left field. At the track, at the wall, gone! All righty, the Red Sox are within a run.
4: And Anthony Ziegler nearly tied the game.
5: 0-1. Swing and a drive into deep left center field. Back of the warning track. Center fielder Bolte on the run. Crashing into the wall. He makes the play. And the ball game is over. The Red Sox battle in the ninth.
4: A 4-3 Athletics win. The two teams again tonight. 9:40, the first pitch from Sacramento. The Red Sox report has been brought to you by Roe Credit of Westbrook and Auburn, driven by community focused on you.
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2: Now, Wolf Traffic.
1: On the main turnpike, Kittery through York, southbound left lane closure happens for guardrail repair. Northbound left lane rolling closure happens for median sign replacement. In Lewiston through Litchfield, north and southbound closure happens for bridge inspection. 295 is running on time. In Portland, Outer Congress Street between Frost and Westland Avenue near the Westgate Shopping Center, there is construction underway. Expect slowdowns there. If you see any issues, please let us know. That's your traffic report.
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11: 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I'm going to start driving you home this afternoon around 3. 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
1: Hi, this is Jamie.
2: 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This is Michelle.
3: And it's Jad. We are the Wolf Wake Up Crew on 99.9 The Wolf. Good morning.
1: Good morning. How are you?
2: We're good. Are you working this morning?
1: I am. I'm driving the dog bus.
3: Oh my God, that sounds like a dream.
1: It is.
3: Are you hiring? I'll quit this job in a second.
1: I wish.
2: Well, we're so excited that you found a moment to tap the app this morning, Jamie, for that Chris Stapleton show at Fenway Park.
3: Now, what we tell you next, we want to make sure that you keep the doggy safe that you're driving right now, but we want to let you know you are a finalist to get in on our Country Nights and VIP Lights tour stop to see Chris Stapleton and Zach Top next month in Boston at Fenway.
1: Yay, thank you.
2: You're welcome. We're going to pick the winner next Friday, Jamie, so we might be calling you back next Friday around this time with big news.
1: All right, I'll stay around.
3: Dear bosses, I do not want to leave this job. Please don't fire me, but doggies. Love, Jad, XOXO.
2: Doggy bus? Like, do you think they go on field trips and stuff?
3: Can I do an internship on the side at said doggy bus company?
2: That is so cool. We just meet the greatest listeners. You all have such cool, different, unique things that you do, and we love it.
3: God, I hope I come back reincarnated as a doggy bus driver.
2: P.S., we will have more chances for you to tap the app tomorrow.
3: In a doggy bus. We'll give away a doggy bus. Not really. Top three things on the way next. If you're looking for some good karma to come your way, the time to step up is now because we're officially in crisis mode.
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15: Showers become more numerous today. Downpours are possible by the evening hours. A rumble of thunder can't be ruled out. Temperatures only near 70. Showers and downpours continue tonight. It'll remain muggy. Overnight lows near 60. Tomorrow it's a cloudy gray day with showers. Afternoon highs in the lower 70s. A gusty wind off the water, making it feel even cooler. Finally, partly sunny skies return on Friday. Upper 70s. More sunshine here for the weekend. From Channel 8, I'm Chief Meteorologist Roger Griswold. Bringing you Maine's total weather.
2: 69 in Bath, Brunswick, 68 Biddeford, Saco, also here in Westbrook. This is what's trending in the Wolf News Feed. Top three things this morning. A few new laws go into effect today in Maine. The state supplemental budget will make Governor Mills' free community college program permanent. Another law extends the state affordable housing income tax credit by 8 years. And with the start of the school year coming up, cell phones will be banned in Maine classrooms. Curtis Meade's early exit from his debut Monday with the Boston Red Sox was accompanied by even better news. A day later, a broken left wrist. So, of course, he was at his second at-bat, and he is now in Boston where he'll meet with a hand specialist to figure out the timetable, whether he needs surgery. All of that will be determined, and so goes that trade for Connelly early for
16: they
2: a big
16: threw
2: bat.
16: That inside pitch on purpose.
2: Seriously. They did lose last night to the A's 4-3, ending a 10-game road winning streak, by the way. And they're back at it again with the A's at 9:40 tonight. The American Red Cross putting out a plea for blood donors. If you are someone who does donate, hasn't in a while, has some time on your hand, for only the second time in its history, they have declared a national blood crisis. As blood and platelet levels have fallen to a dangerously low level, eligible Americans are being asked to schedule a time to donate, especially if you have O positive blood. It's the universal type, and the single largest blood supplier in the U.S., accounting for roughly 40% of the national blood supply. They are very, very desperately in need. So reach out to American Red Cross, the website for local locations where you can donate.
3: I think I had seen a headline last week that said if three more people than normal go to blood drives that are happening, then I think it replenishes the blood supply by like a few years. Just three extra people for blood drives.
2: So, yeah.
3: I mean, call in for sure, especially if you have O positive blood. And I'm talking to myself on that one.
2: Are you an O positive?
3: Sure am.
2: Wow. All right. Universal. Good to know. I'm an A positive. So I'm nothing special. There's nothing unique about my blood, I guess. Or you've got the special blood, the magic super blood.
3: Well, yeah. O negative can go to anybody. Yeah. O positive, and they can go to any positive.
2: Okay. Well, I'm positive. I'm positive. I can't even say it with a straight face. I have my moments.
3: I'm positive the A in your blood stands for positive for anxiety.
2: That's true.
3: We are playing McGraw or Nah in the next 5 minutes to send you to see Tim McGraw at Fenway tomorrow on The Wolf. I got a call from a friend who don't call very often.

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0: Twin Peaks, Luke Combs on 99.9 The Wolf. Michelle and Chad Wolf, Wake Up Crew, good morning.
1: Hello, it is time for you to take a crack at winning some tickets to go see Tim McGraw. His show is tomorrow night at Fenway Park. You have the Chicks opening, you have Lady A opening, and all you need to do is determine whether the dramatic reading of lyrics Jad gives to you right now is McGraw or nah.
0: All right, here we go.
2: I was in my early 40s with a lot of life before me when a moment came that stopped me on a dime. I spent most of the next days looking at the x-rays.
1: McGraw or nah? Were those lyrics from a Tim McGraw song? That's up to you. We're going to take your calls right now at 866-900-WOLF.

0: or not right now on 99.9 The Wolf with Michelle and Jad with the Wolf Wake Up Crew.
1: Hi, The Wolf. Who's this?
2: This is Mariah.
1: Mariah, where are you from?
2: I'm from Windham.
1: All right, Mariah, Jad's going to read these lyrics to you very dramatically one more time.
0: Here we go. You know, I was in my early 40s with a lot of life before me when a moment came that stopped me on a dime. I spent most of the next days looking at the x-rays.
1: Mariah, is that McGraw or nah?
2: Yes.
0: Yes, is a great guess because you don't have to go skydiving or Rocky Mountain climbing. You don't even need to spend 2.7 seconds on a bull named Fu Manchu, but you are going to Fenway Park tomorrow, girl.
2: Yay.
1: Congratulations.
2: Thank you.

0: It's time to get a little dirt on our boots. What's trending out of Nashville on Country 99.9 The Wolf?
1: Megan Maroney last night abruptly ended her show in Denver because of an unspecified illness. She was only three songs into the show when she addressed the crowd.
2: Hey guys. This is obviously the last thing I ever want to do, but

0: I am obviously extremely sick, and I thought I did everything to make myself better, and then obviously I just can't play this show tonight. I will make it up to you guys. I absolutely promise I'll be back. I want to give you guys the show you deserve. And I'm sorry.
1: I mean, I think it's nice that they showed her love and said, we love you, as opposed to, like, booing her or whatever.
2: Right.
1: She was obviously wicked upset.
2: She broke down right there on stage, you know, and said she had done that in the dressing room just prior to the show. So you could tell she was feeling it and really wanted to do it. But sometimes, you know, you just have to let your body answer, like, make the call, and that's what happened. So.
1: Yeah, which, like you said, unspecified illness. I mean, she always sounds raspy.
2: Yeah.
1: She didn't sound nasally or anything.
2: Yeah.
1: So, like, was she puking backstage?
2: Who knows, but she's...
1: Hopefully she feels better.
2: Absolutely guarantee she's going to make it up to that crowd. So,
1: yeah.
2: Best wishes, speedy recovery for Megan. Trace Adkins was on Theo Von's podcast, opened up about that time he got shot by his second wife.
3: I don't think she even had any idea what that gun was going to do. She thought it was a toy.
4: Was she pulling it like in a fit of anger, or was she just kind of...
3: No, she was mad, yeah. She put it under my left arm, and the bullet came out under my right arm, so it went straight through. I just remember getting up off the floor and then taking a few steps and then going back down. It went straight through my heart and both my lungs.
4: Oh,
3: it was a kill shot. The doctor said the only reason I survived was because the bullet went through at point blank velocity, at muzzle velocity, so it didn't have time to mushroom.
1: I don't think she thought it was real. She thought it was a toy, but she was mad. Homeboy, she knew what she was doing.
2: He said he doesn't remember ever seeing her hold a gun before. He knew she had one, but, I mean, plus it's Trace Adkins. He's so casual about it. And in the end, surprise, they did get divorced. This is his second wife. This happened in 1994, by the way. And he never pressed charges. You know, he said she was mad, and maybe she had a reason to be. So, whoops. Ella Langley, tomorrow night, her sold-out show is at Bank NH Pavilion.
1: Yes.
2: She and her staff have been working with the American Heart Association to learn CPR.
5: We're going to learn CPR with the American Heart Association. Whether y'all brother away, y'all mother, y'all staying alive. Staying alive. We're going to save these guys.
6: AED, remember, this is what's going to fix the electrical problem.
7: Probably faster, honestly.
6: 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You do not have to be especially trained. Now we're going to say clear again. Clear. We don't want anyone else to get it.
8: It says start CPR. Get back on it.
2: So she was doing the Staying Alive, which is a song we've talked about. Like they say, you know, that's the beat.
1: Right.
2: Should be doing the compressions. Chosen, Texas, by the way, 112 beats per minute, and they say you should do it between 100 to 120, so it's a perfect song for CPR. So if something happens to anyone in the crowd tomorrow night, Ella could jump off stage and help you out.
1: Nah, man, I hope during the performance when she does Chosen, Texas, she throws a CPR dummy down and just starts rocking CPR right in front of the crowd.
2: That's your Dirt on the Wolf.
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11: This Red Sox injury update is brought to you by the law offices of Joe Borenstein. Curtis Meade, acquired over the weekend in a trade with the Washington Nationals, placed on the injured list Tuesday after he took a fastball off the wrist at his second plate appearance with the Red Sox. Meade spoke to reporters yesterday to reveal that an MRI showed that he had suffered a broken wrist. He is flying to Boston to meet with hand specialists to make a determination on the next step for his recovery. Trevor Story, recovering from a sports hernia operation, hopes to begin a minor league rehab assignment sometime in the month of August. Marcelo Meyer has begun hitting off a tee as he recovers from a left forearm stress injury. Roman Anthony, recovering from a ring finger tendon tear, is at Fort Myers and hopeful for a late August return. 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
10: 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And Eric's Church is raffling off a pair of Chris Stapleton tickets at Fenway Park. 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

0: That is worth your while. Some Russell Dickerson on Country 99.9, The Wolf, Michelle and Jad, The Wolf Wake Up Crew. We want to give away $500 in free gas.
1: Yeah, Prowler's free fill-up. 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Yeah. 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We're taking caller 9 right now, 866-900-WOLF. 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
3: Hi, The Wolf, who's this?
4: This is Stephanie.
3: Stephanie, where are you from?
4: I'm from Turner.
3: All right, Stephanie, we would love to give you a chance to win $500 in free gas right now.
4: Okay, I'm going to say $119.25.
5: You know, we did mention that the last fill-up was a big old fill-up. That amount, Stephanie, is too high.
4: So there's going to be high.
5: Yeah, there's going to be another chance for Prowler's free fill-up tomorrow morning a little after 8 o'clock.
4: Okay, great. Thank you, guys.
3: All right. Hopefully you are all paying attention. And some people don't, and sometimes you get in and you're just taking a stab in the dark. That's the way it works.
5: Yeah, but props to the members of the Wolfpack that call us after the fact, and they're like, oh, man, I wish people were paying attention to the range, and they're trying to get some little clues, and we see you. We appreciate the hustle, but
3: But I'm glad that there are folks doing that. You know, if you're at a workplace, keep a little tally somewhere, and then, like, you all work together, teamwork, whatever. But we will have a couple more chances for you to get in on that tomorrow.
5: Yeah, and then you and your coworkers can have a battle royale to see who wins the $500 in free gas.
3: Right, right. I mean, listen, just because we're giving it away doesn't mean we wouldn't appreciate winning $500 in free gas. We know the price of everything right now is insane. So we're here to help.
5: You know what I'm excited about? The fact that the rain's supposed to hold off for, I think, a while, like late into the day, which was stellar because around 4 o'clock this afternoon, I'm going to be working the street corner in Brunswick.
3: Working the streets. Oh, this guy.
5: Sometimes you gotta, you know what I mean?
3: Yeah.
5: So this Saturday, Hank Williams Jr.'s in Bangor at Main Savings Amphitheater, and I'm going to be hanging out right by the Tontine Mall. So it's going to be the corner between Wilbur's Chocolate Factory and the brand new ice cream spot in town, which I'm psyched to try, Half Pint Giant, and Brickyard Hollow. I think I'm literally just going to work and walk that street corner with Super Scratchers. And somebody in the Wolf Pack that gets the right scratcher is going to win a VIP hookup for Hank Williams Jr. this Saturday in Bangor. We're talking VIP suite passes where you get food served to you, which is delicious, a spread of food. You also get your own bathroom, VIP parking, so that's going on today. I'm also, by the way, some of those scratchers will have Zach Brown tickets Sunday at Fenway Park and just tickets in general to the Hank Williams Jr. show in Bangor this Saturday.
3: Yeah, and if you have been to Main Savings Amphitheater since they've done their upgrades in the last couple of years, it really is a sweet location, and those VIPs, that's a great, great opportunity. So, Brunswick. Look for Jad working that corner.
5: That's what I do. Yeah, dude. Got to get by somehow. We're out of here. Amy Ryan is on the way next. Speaking of Hank Williams Jr., she's going to hook you up with tickets to that show again this Saturday, Bangor Main Savings Amphitheater, during the Wolf Down Lunch. And then Broadway, another big show happening this Saturday in Boston, TD Garden, Red Clay Strays. Broadway is going to hook you up with that show later this afternoon.
3: Oh, my God. Doesn't it pay to be a country music fan in the summertime with all the live shows?
5: Specifically on the Wolf.
3: Yeah. So, good luck. All right. Listen today.
5: We'll see you in the morning. For Ella Fella, I was going to say Ella Fella Day, but it's really just Ella Langley Day. I'm just excited to be an Ella Fella tomorrow.
6: Good day, sir.
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6: Showers become more numerous today. Downpours are possible by the evening hours. A rumble of thunder can't be ruled out. Temperatures only near 70. Showers and downpours continue tonight. It'll remain muggy. Overnight lows near 60. Tomorrow it's a cloudy gray day with showers. Afternoon highs in the lower 70s. A gusty wind off the water, making it feel even cooler. Finally, partly sunny skies return on Friday. Upper 70s. More sunshine here for the weekend. From Channel 8, I'm Chief Meteorologist Roger Griswold. Bringing you Maine's total weather.
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Jason Aldean, Don't Tell on Me on Country 99.9 The Wolf. Good morning. It's Amy checking in on this Wednesday. Lainey Wilson and John Mayer on the way. Jordan Davis. Here's George Burge and Luke Bryan. Ride, ride.

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0: Country 99.9 The Wolf. There's John Morgan and a kid myself. I'm Amy. Hey, guess what? Coming up soon during the Wolf Down Lunch, Hank Williams Jr. tickets for his Bangor show. Joe Nichols will be there too. Listen during the Wolf Down Lunch.
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0: 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Now I'm up to like, I think $48 to fill up my gas tank. 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
5: From the MB Tractor Weather Center, here's Maine's total weather from Channel 8.
6: We have a fairly cloudy and windy afternoon with high temperatures in the low to mid-70s. Showers and localized heavy downpours are expected this evening, starting in southern Maine, then moving into coastal and inland areas later in the night. Tomorrow will be another soggy day with more rounds of rain, thunderstorms, and potential isolated flash flood threats. From Channel 8, I'm meteorologist Ann Badowski, bringing you Maine's total weather.
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Yeah, download the Wolf app and put your notifications on, and you could win. That's a big show. Here's Brantley Gilbert. Good damn, trending on the Wolf. You are

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Threat on Country 99.9, The Wolf. And actually, did you see Thomas Rhett and Jordan Davis on season 2 of Netflix's Ransom Canyon? They show up in episode 7. They make cameo appearances as themselves. Here is Morgan Wallen and I Got Better on Country.

Country 99.9 The Wolf. It's Graylin James Water at a wedding. Hey, we're gearing up for the Wednesday edition of the Wolf Down Lunch, and I've got your Hank Williams Jr. ticket. So if you want to go and you have not won anything from us in the last 30 days, you're going to want to tune in between noon and 1 today, because I have not one but two pairs of tickets for this show at Maine Savings Amphitheater. It's Hank Williams Jr.

0: goals. So again, if you have not won anything from us in the last 30 days, we're going to try to make you a winner next hour if you want to go to the show this weekend with Country 99.9 The Wolf.
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2: From the MB Tractor Weather Center, here's Maine's total weather from Channel 8.
3: We have a fairly cloudy and windy afternoon with high temperatures in the low to mid 70s. Showers and localized heavy downpours are expected this evening, starting in southern Maine, then moving into coastal and inland areas later in the night. Tomorrow will be another soggy day with more rounds of rain, thunderstorms, and potential isolated flash flood threats. From Channel 8, I'm meteorologist Ann Badowski, bringing you Maine's total weather.
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congratulations to all of our ticket winners. That show is sold out tomorrow night at the Bank NH Pavilion, and it's probably going to be one of the biggest shows of the year, I imagine. Very excited for that. Here's Morgan Wallen, Don't We?

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5: The Red Sox report powered by Row Credit of Westbrook and Auburn. Game two in Sacramento, and the Athletics took a 3-0 lead in the seventh.
6: 1-2, the pitch is a fastball, skied into center field. Rafaela back at the wall. He can't get it. It's way gone.
5: Highlight from the Red Sox Radio Network. The team's traded eighth inning runs, and in the ninth, Connor Wong pulled the Sox to within one.
6: Here's Connor. Swings and drives one high and deep into left field, at the track, at the wall. Gone! All righty, the Red Sox are within a run.
5: And Anthony Ziegler nearly tied the game.
7: 0-1.
6: Swing and a drive into deep left center field. Back of the warning track. Center fielder Bolte on the run. Crashing into the wall. He makes the play. And the ball game is over. The Red Sox battle in the ninth.
5: A 4-3 Athletics win. The two teams again tonight. 9:40, the first pitch from Sacramento. The Red Sox report has been brought to you by Row Credit of Westbrook and Auburn, driven by community focused on you.
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Country 99.9 The Wolf. I have two pairs of tickets to see Hank Williams Jr. in Bangor, Maine Savings Amphitheater. If you want to go, I need you to text Hanky Panky to the number 866-900-WOLF. That is only if you have not won anything from us in the last 30 days, okay? Text Hanky Panky to the number 866-900-WOLF. Oh, and by the way, you want to go see these guys this Sunday? Just download our app and you could win. Good luck.

0: as we continue to give away more tickets for Hank Williams Jr. in Bangor. If you want to go, yeah, you had to text me Hanky Panky. Lori H. from Sebattis texted, so she's going. And also Callie-Anne M. from Limington is going. We're going to do it all over again tomorrow between noon and 1. Congratulations from Country 99.9 The Wolf.
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10: We have a fairly cloudy and windy afternoon with high temperatures in the low to mid 70s. Showers and localized heavy downpours are expected this evening, starting in southern Maine, then moving into coastal and inland areas later in the night. Tomorrow will be another soggy day with more rounds of rain, thunderstorms, and potential isolated flash flood threats. From Channel 8, I'm meteorologist Ann Podowski, bringing you Maine's total weather.
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101.9 The Wolf. We're not done giving away tickets for concerts this week. The Red Clay Strays play at TD Garden in Boston this Saturday. Broadway is coming in after 3 with a chance to win tickets here.

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Nights and VIP Lights Tour sending you to Fenway on Saturday, August 15th. You'll see Chris Stapleton and Zach Top. Tickets, hotel stay. That's right. Tap that app. It's back tomorrow. New Chris Young.

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Country 99.9, The Wolf. Always so much fun giving away tickets for big concerts. This one was one of them. We gave away our last pair of tickets this morning with the Wolf Wake Up Crew, Ella Langley. It's going to be so much fun tomorrow night at the Bank & H Pavilion. Loving life again.

0: Blake Shelton, let him in anyway. I'm Amy. Good afternoon. Our Main Made Newcomers Night, that's coming up next Wednesday, August 5th at 7 p.m. Back at it, Eric's Church in Windham for Chase Job, Henry Lowry. Our newcomer series highlighting the talented local artists this time around. Plus, Maine trivia. Yeah, the winner will score a pair of tickets to Maine concerts for the rest of the summer. And that's big. Riley Green, Zach Tott, Brad Paisley, and more. And then Eric's Church is raffling off a pair of Chris Stapleton tickets at Fenway Park. This is a free show, free event for Maine Made Newcomers Night. Thanks to Seacoast RV and the law offices of Joe Bornstein. We'll see you next Wednesday.
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7: From the MB Tractor Weather Center, here's Maine's total weather from Channel 8.
8: We have a fairly cloudy and windy afternoon with high temperatures in the low to mid 70s. Showers and localized heavy downpours are expected this evening, starting in southern Maine, then moving into coastal and inland areas later in the night. Tomorrow will be another soggy day with more rounds of rain, thunderstorms, and potential isolated flash flood threats. From Channel 8, I'm meteorologist Ann Badowski, bringing you Maine's total weather.
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Country 99.9, The Wolf, Ella Langley and Morgan Wallen, you know, just in case you were missing them. Also, like, both Ella Langley and Morgan Wallen have the top five spots on the country charts right now. It's crazy for albums. Yeah. Zac Brown Band, Knee Deep with Country 99.9, The Wolf. And if you want to go see these guys this Sunday, be sure to download our

Jelly Roll on Country 99.9 The Wolf, your daily dose of good. 101-year-old woman named Eloise recently opened up about the secret to a long life. And she advises, quote, stay away from politics, have a stable home, stay active with people, have a spoonful of Nestle malt extract. I've never even heard of that. But have it every single day. Keep your license. And there's more. Put down those bloody phones. Talk to each other.

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0: From the MB Tractor Weather Center, here's Maine's total weather from Channel 8.
13: We have a fairly cloudy and windy afternoon with high temperatures in the low to mid 70s.

Showers and localized heavy downpours are expected this evening, starting in southern Maine, then moving into coastal and inland areas later in the night. Tomorrow will be another soggy day, with more rounds of rain, thunderstorms, and potential isolated flash flood threats. From Channel 8, I'm meteorologist Ann Podowski, bringing you Maine's Total Weather.

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I got the five biggest songs of the day. Going to count down your five most requested songs coming up at 5 o'clock. Let me know what you want to hear. 866-900-WOLF. 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

0: Get ready to roll your eyes, because Broadway's about to drop another groan-worthy gem. It's Tales from the Grill. Sigh.
1: What do you call three guys named Pats? 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A Pat trick. A Pat trick. That one's for my hockey fans. Coming up, we got Florida Georgia Line Cruise, also Thomas Rhett. Ain't a Bad Life coming up here on The Wolf.
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The NFL preseason kicking off soon. The Patriots got their first preseason game the week after next. They're going to be hosting the Colts on August 13th, the week after next. Football coming back already. Luke Bryan on The Wolf.

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7: Wolf Country, what up? It's Jad from the Wolf Wake Up Crew. Mom's going to be proud when I say this. I'm working the street corner in Brunswick right now. I'm on Main Street. I love downtown Brunswick so much. I'm hanging out at the Tontine Mall. More specifically, I'm kind of walking the sidewalk between Brickyard Hollow and Brand New Ice Cream Shop in Town, which I'm going to try at some point before I leave. Half Pint Giant and Wilbur's of Maine Chocolates. I'm walking around with Super Scratchers, all right? And in my hand, I have these tickets to scratch off. You can win tickets to see Zach Brown Band this Sunday at Fenway Park. You can win tickets to see Hank Williams Jr. on Saturday in Bangor at Maine Savings Amphitheater. More on that in a second. Also, you can score tickets to see Red Clay Strays this Saturday in Boston at TD Garden. One of these scratchers in my hand has the grand prize, which is VIP suite tickets to see Hank Williams Jr. this Saturday in Bangor, Maine Savings Amphitheater. Talking VIP suite tickets. That comes with food service, which is the food spread's unreal, private bathroom, VIP parking, and more. All right. So come see him hanging out till probably 5 o'clock. Again, Tontine Mall in Brunswick. Come say hey, come scratch off some prizes, and I'll see you this afternoon with 99.9 The Wolf. Another-

LeBron James is one of the best players to ever play the game. I mean, a lot of people say it's Michael Jordan. Michael Jordan, LeBron James are two of the best ever. But anyway, LeBron James just took a massive pay cut. I'll tell you how much he's making. He's going to survive, but this is kind of crazy. Coming up in 10 minutes on the Wolf.

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1: LeBron James is showing us that it's more about the love of the game than it is the money at this point. You know, he joined the Philadelphia 76ers, and he is now one of the lowest paid players in the NBA. After spending 14 straight seasons on max contracts, LeBron accepted a veteran minimum deal for the next chapter of his career, taking one of the biggest pay cuts in NBA history in pursuit of one more championship. How much is he making? $8 million. Yeah, he's going to be fine. He'll survive.
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5: Tonight, rounds of locally heavy rain will arrive, starting in southern Maine and slowly working its way into coastal and inland areas later in the night. Thunderstorms are possible overnight, and showers will last into tomorrow. There is a risk for flash flooding in areas that receive the most rain, especially because the storm system is expected to move slowly. From Channel 8, I'm meteorologist Ann Badowski, bringing you Maine's total weather.
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6: All right, Wolfpack, Jad with the Wolf Wake Up Crew. One final quick check-in. Today's just a quick super scratcher hit. Been hanging out for the last, 45 minutes at the Tontine Mall in Brunswick. That's right on Main Street, downtown in Brunswick. Super cool area. I've been walking the sidewalk between Brickyard Hollow, Half Pint Giant, and Wilbur's of Maine. Chocolate place. For the last 45 minutes or so, like I said, I have some super scratches left. You're going to scratch off either sorry, not a winner, which is just part of the game. But more importantly, I have winning scratchers in my hand that'll get you in to see the Red Clay Strays this Saturday in Boston, or also this Saturday, Hank Williams Jr. in Bangor at Maine Savings Amphitheater. Tickets in general to the show, but also one of these scratchers has VIP suite tickets, so you can watch it from the suite at the amphitheater in Bangor that comes with food service, your own bathroom, and also VIP parking, which you can't beat. Also get tickets to see Zach Brown Band this Sunday in Fenway. I'm only here until 5 o'clock, so a few more minutes. Get down and find me, Tontine Mall in Brunswick, between Brickyard Hollow, Half Pint Giant, and Wilbur's Chocolates. Jad hanging with the Wolf. Come on, get hooked up.
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4: 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It's karaoke time in your car. It's the five most wanted at five on The Wolf.

Good Damn. Brantley Gilbert, number 5 in the Countdown Country 99.9. The Wolf Countdown, the 5 biggest songs. And number 4 is T-Swift, I Knew It, I Knew Ya.

Phone Keys Wallet, Lainey Wilson on Country 99.9. The Wolf, the women are in charge right now. I mean, they've always been in charge, right? But we got a lot of women on our playlist this afternoon, and I'm loving it. The number one song belongs to a female. It's Ella Langley, Lovin' Life Again on The Wolf.

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5: 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Curtis Meade, acquired over the weekend in a trade with the Washington Nationals, placed on the injured list Tuesday after he took a fastball off the wrist in his second plate appearance with the Red Sox. Meade spoke to reporters yesterday to reveal that an MRI showed that he had suffered a broken wrist. He is flying to Boston to meet with hand specialists to make a determination on the next step for his recovery. Trevor Story, recovering from a sports hernia operation, hopes to begin a minor league rehab assignment sometime in the month of August. Marcelo Meyer has begun hitting off a tee as he recovers from a left forearm stress injury. Roman Anthony, recovering from a ring finger tendon tear, is at Fort Myers and hopeful for a late August return. 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

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We are giving away the free gas. That's what you want, right? That's what you need. Man, it hurts to fill up. We're going to hook you up. Ease some of that pain tomorrow morning at 8 and 9. Your chance at $500 in free gas right here on The Wolf. You

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This has got to be one of the biggest misconceptions about any animal out there, period. I thought this animal killed people all the time. Turns out it's never happened, not even once. I will blow your mind coming up in 10 minutes here on The Wolf.

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1: Cheetahs are pretty intimidating. I wouldn't want to come eye to eye with one out in nature, like run into a cheetah. They're so fast and they're big cats. But did you know cheetahs are the least aggressive of the big cats and generally avoid humans? Unlike lions or tigers, they don't see people as prey and mainly hunt smaller animals like gazelles. Importantly, there are no confirmed cases of a wild cheetah killing a human being ever in recorded history. Rare attacks have occurred in captivity, often linked to stress or mishandling. Don't be afraid of cheetahs. Something you should be afraid of are buffalo, though. What's up with all the people trying to get selfies with buffalo at Yellowstone? And they end up getting injured. That's not smart. Don't try to get a selfie with a buffalo. The buffalo, they don't want to take a picture with you, so stop it.
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15: Tonight, rounds of locally heavy rain will arrive, starting in southern Maine and slowly working its way into coastal and inland areas later in the night. Thunderstorms are possible overnight, and showers will last into tomorrow. There is a risk for flash flooding in areas that receive the most rain, especially because the storm system is expected to move slowly. From Channel 8, I'm meteorologist Ann Badowski, bringing you Maine's total weather.
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But we got a free concert coming up because, of course, we do. 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It's a Maine Made Newcomers Night with Chase Jobe and Henry Lowry performing, plus your chance to see Chris Stapleton at Fenway Park giving away tickets. 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

I hate to tell you, but we got more rain coming tomorrow. Tomorrow's 100% chance of rain and a high 68. We should see some sunshine by this weekend. Hopefully. Luke Combs on the Wolf.

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Russell Dickerson happened to me on Country 99.9 The Wolf, giving away free gas. 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

I got some good news for all the short kings. I'll tell you what it is in 10 minutes. It's Tory Rose, South of Southern on The Wolf.

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5: From the MB Tractor Weather Center, here's Maine's total weather from Channel 8.
6: Tonight, rounds of locally heavy rain will arrive, starting in southern Maine and slowly working its way into coastal and inland areas later in the night. Thunderstorms are possible overnight, and showers will last into tomorrow. There is a risk for flash flooding in areas that receive the most rain, especially because the storm system is expected to move slowly. From Channel 8, I'm meteorologist Ann Badowski, bringing you Maine's total weather.

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So they're saying 100% chance of rain tomorrow. So yeah, I'm pretty sure it's going to rain. It's Dustin Lynch. His latest, It's Easy to Love on The Wolf.

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And we've got free gas, $500 worth, with Prowler's free fill-up. And your next shot to guess at 8 o'clock and 9 o'clock tomorrow morning with Michelle and Jad. Here's Luke Combs' latest. It's Rethink Some Things on The Wolf.

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2: He's a ranch hand in a pinch, man. Hotter than the red on the cattle brand. 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A cast iron skillet swinging lid flipper. Now he's a double wide on the county line. Sit

horseback. 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She never liked him, she don't need him. Hell, she don't even know how to feed him. She ain't a cowgirl, she can't stand Merle. 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So after about a month of Jim Beam, that old cowboy

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He cut the fence out. 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One whistle in the wind and that buckskin. 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

0: just want my horse latest back. Right there from Cody Johnson on 99.9 The Wolf. That's Horseback, a song about love gone wrong. And funny, the main thing he misses isn't his ex, it's his horse. What's going on? It's JD hanging out, Wolf Nights. We're back with more New Country and the Legends next. Hang on.
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9: Tonight, rounds of locally heavy rain will arrive, starting in southern Maine and slowly working its way into coastal and inland areas later in the night. Thunderstorms are possible overnight, and showers will last into tomorrow. There is a risk for flash flooding in areas that receive the most rain, especially because the storm system is expected to move slowly. From Channel 8, I'm meteorologist Ann Badowski, bringing you Maine's total weather. 99.

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